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I like the way that you pound my chest. When you're with me, I look my best. 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

0: Wisdom and Little Miss are back in Happy Meal and they're off on a road trip. 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Some fun, some food, it's all inside this Happy Meal. Until the 8th of June from 11 a.m. Includes one pre-selected book or toy while stocks last, subject to availability.
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9: From the Sky News Centre at 5, the Chancellor will unveil new measures aimed at easing the cost of living later. Children aged between 5 and 15 in England will be able to travel on local buses for free throughout August. Rachel Reeves says support's being targeted where it's needed most.
10: This is fully costed and will be fully funded. It's going to cost £40 million and I think that is the right decision to help families with the cost of living this summer. I know that the summer can be expensive for families with children, with the kids off school for 6 weeks.
9: The Defence Secretary has praised the professionalism and bravery of the crew of an RAF jet which was intercepted by Russian planes last month. The British aircraft was carrying out a routine flight over the Black Sea. Some social media platforms have agreed to introduce new anti-grooming measures following pressure from the media regulator. Snap, Meta and Roblox will tighten controls on who can contact children online. But Ofcom says it's concerned TikTok and YouTube aren't making changes to the algorithms behind their content feeds. Gareth Hill from the Molly Rose Foundation says what Molly saw online before taking her own life shows you just how dangerous these algorithms can be.
11: The suicide and self-harm material that was being bombarded at her, and she saw 2,100 posts on Instagram alone in the months before her death.
9: The UK is providing up to £20 million in aid to stop the spread of Ebola in Central Africa. More than 130 people are thought to have died with the illness in the Democratic Republic of Congo and Uganda. Aston Villa are celebrating their first major trophy in 3 decades after winning the Europa League with a 3-0 victory against Freiburg in Istanbul. Villa will show off their trophy on an open-top bus parade through Birmingham this afternoon. Southampton say they're in a painful moment after their appeal against expulsion from the Championship playoff final was thrown out. They'll also receive a 4-point deduction next season after admitting to spying on the training sessions of rival teams. That's the latest. I'm Daisy Steele.
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1: 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My son, Caleb, he's 7. He said something to me yesterday. I could not believe the words that were coming out of his mouth.
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18: From the Q Radio newsroom at 7 o'clock, I'm Jane Veitch and these are your top stories this morning. New figures show that nearly 2,000 criminal cases have been affected by the ongoing barrister strike here. The latest data from the Department of Justice shows that 1,926 cases have been disrupted since the escalated withdrawal of services started back on the 5th of January. following a court decision that Eleanor Donaldson is mentally unfit to stand trial alongside her former DUP leader husband Jeffrey on historic sex abuse charges. A judge will today rule how proceedings scheduled for next week will take place. Michael McMillan reports.
11: In what is a rare legal occurrence, yesterday Eleanor Donaldson's mental ill health was judged to be so serious that she cannot be tried as normal. Consequently, she will face a trial of facts. This will determine if she committed alleged offences, but given her condition, she cannot be found guilty. Therefore, she cannot be convicted, but she can be acquitted. Now the issue is if her trial, in her absence, will take place alongside that of her husband, scheduled to start next week, or if it is to happen on a separate date. Both have denied charges against them.
18: Nationally, the government is expected to announce a series of measures today aimed at tackling the cost of living crisis. It's reported the Chancellor will cut tariffs on some foods, including imported chocolate and biscuits. And finally, the UK is providing up to £20 million in aid to stop the spread of Ebola in Central Africa. The funding will go towards supporting frontline health workers and improving infection controls. That is your headline news at 7. Jim has more local stories coming next.
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12: Residents in Kell and Brisheen have said it's only a matter of time before someone is seriously injured due to the reckless use of e-scooters by children and young people in the area. They claim the bikes are being driven on footpaths through residential streets and in busy public areas. And the RNLI is encouraging anyone who's planning to visit the coast this bank holiday weekend to choose a lifeguarded beach. The RNLI will be on daily patrol from 10am to 6pm Saturday, Sunday and Monday on Bidone Strand, Port Stewart Strand, Port Rush West and East Strands, White Rocks and Ballycastle around the north coast, along with Torella Beach in County Down.
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18: Aston Villa are celebrating their first major trophy in 3 decades after winning the Europa League with a 3-0 victory against Freiburg in Istanbul. Prince William was among the Villa fans celebrating in Turkey. And Southampton have pledged to respond with humility, accountability and determination to put things right after their appeal against expulsion from the Championship playoffs was thrown out. They also face a 4-point deduction next season after admitting to filming the training sessions of rival clubs without permission. And finally, former Celtic forward Simon Donnelly wouldn't be surprised to see Martin O'Neill remain as the club's manager. The 74-year-old spent 2 interim spells at Parkhead this season, with the second ending with him lifting the Scottish Premiership title. Donnelly says that O'Neill will find a permanent job offer hard to resist.
19: Surprised and you know, this lease of life that he's got out of it with his young coaching staff behind him, his leadership qualities, who knows what will happen.
18: Well, that is your news and sport at 7 on Q. I'm Jane Veitch, back at 8:30.
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21: Thank you, GVH. Good morning. Cloudy today with some showers. Going to be quite warm. Highs of around 20 degrees.
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1: The percentage thingy thing.
0: So some days it's a percentage and other days it's more of a thingy thing, like today.
2: All right.
0: The average person goes through 7 of these in their lifetime.
3: Wives. 7 wives.
0: Henry VIII over there. Oh, it's 6 actually, but okay. Yeah.
3: I want to go for the record.
2: 7.
0: I wonder what the record is. The record will be something stupid. There'll be a country somewhere that it's, you know, the culture that they can have 1,000 wives or something like that.
2: I've beaten 7.
0: You would have a good go at it though, wouldn't you? Breaking that record.
3: Actually, you'd try, like.
2: What else? 7 of these in your lifetime. 7 cars.
0: That's good. Good guess, yeah.
3: 7 pairs of jeans.
0: Yeah, you don't change your jeans all that often, really, do you?
2: Have to be good quality jeans.
0: Good quality
2: jeans.
0: Guys'
2: jeans are probably better quality.
3: I got it. 7 fridges.
0: 7 fridges? That's so niche.
2: Well, maybe if you've moved house, I suppose.
0: Why fridges? What made you think of that?
3: I'm trying to do.
0: It's a good guess, but it's very outside the box.
3: Should I be thinking more inside the box?
0: No, actually. No.
3: Give us a space. Lifestyle, health, culture, what? Sport, what is it? Give us a genre.
0: How do I do it without giving it away?
3: Alright, well don't then.
2: 7 of these in our lives. What was the percent?
0: I can't. I'll give it away.
2: What was the percentage?
0: 7 of these in their lifetime.
2: Right, okay.
0: You'll glasses. Go through 7 of these in their lifetime. It's not glasses, like reading glasses. Yeah. No, it's not those. Have a guess. 077-02-687-001. You get us there on WhatsApp.
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2: Good morning. In County Antrim, there have been a number of reports of an extensive diesel spillage that's heading to Carrickfergus on the Shore Road after White Abbey. The police are out there looking at that now in Forensic Science NI, so make sure you take a lot of care while that gets attended to. We'll keep you updated on that. Traffic is slow. That's leaving the M2 at Nelson Street and on the West Link going towards York Street. Anything else? 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

0: Celtic Goodrum, Hearts on the Run, Curio Breakfast.
1: Good morning, lads. Just looking on the bloopers. Back in the day, I worked in Mosney Holiday Centre, former Butlins set up, and for some reason I was put in charge of the kids club video night. So every night from about 7 till 9 we had a kids club video and I was in charge of selecting it. After a while I got a bit bored with Aladdin and The Little Mermaid and such like, so I decided to shake things up and I put on Arachnophobia for all of these little 7 and 8 year olds. Well, the next morning there was a queue in reception with irate parents giving out that their poor little precious children couldn't sleep when they were squealing and crying, and what sort of idiot would select a film like that. Unfortunately, I was in charge of reception that day, so I had to say to all of these irate individuals, you're right, you're not the first person who said it. I know exactly who's responsible, and I'm going to have a word with him. He should be ashamed of himself. What a blooper. Great crack, though. So good movie, too.
2: That's so good.
0: It is a good movie.
3: That is, yeah.
2: Very also, scary. David's clearly in work, and someone's ringing there, yeah. And he just wasn't answering. Thank you, I appreciate the... Yeah, you were in the voice note, so it's all good.
0: Yeah, Arachnophobia. Have you watched that?
2: No, I haven't, but it doesn't sound very friendly.
0: That's a famous scene where the light shade turns on the light. Do you remember that one? Oh.
2: It's obviously about spiders.
0: Yeah.
3: I'm not afraid of spiders. I like spiders.
2: I'd say
0: those ones in that movie.
3: No, I have no problem with them. No problem with spiders.
2: Those kids probably did after that. It's given them all arachnophobia after that.
0: They're quite big. Well, when you say that, Harry Potter, one of those early Harry Potter films. They've got the big, massive spiders in the forest. You know,
2: yeah, you probably have to be old enough to watch that, I would say. I don't know what the age rating is.
0: They're quite terrifying. Lovely birthday shout out there, if you want to do that.
2: Oh, yes, we do. From Lindsay. It's my daughter's first birthday today, and every day since she's been born, we've listened every morning getting dressed. Could you please wish her a happy birthday on air? Her name is Connie. Happy first birthday.
0: Happy Connie. She's one. Will
2: she
0: know?
2: She's one.
0: That's lovely.
2: She will know. She's heard our voices every day. She might recognise our voices. That's cool.
0: That's very nice, isn't it?
3: Yeah, but she can't buy any tickets to shows, so...
0: Do we have tickets to sell?
3: We never know.
0: All right. Just let you sit in that for a minute.
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2: Good morning. In County Antrim, there were reports earlier on this morning of a diesel spillage that's heading to Carrickfergus on the Shore Road after White Abbey, so take some extra care until that can all be attended to. The M1 is slow city bound, that's from Junction 3 towards Junction 1. The M2 city bound, that's Junction 2, Greencastle towards Nelson Street. The West Link towards York Street, Great Victoria Street towards the city centre. There's heavy traffic on the Castlereagh Road and the Upper Newtownards Road, that's in East Belfast. There's been a crash on the Northway. We had a message in about that. That's heading towards Rushmere, so traffic is tailed back almost into Portadown again. Also, road users are advised of a closure at Merchants Quay in Newry. That's because of an ongoing concern for safety. There are diversions in place at Kildare Street and Hill Street. Anything else, you can let us know about it when it's safe to do so. 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
1: All right, if you want to play the game today, we're at 60 seconds on the clock. 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

0: On the way then this morning's Take 5, 5 feel-good songs for you right after news and sport with Jane at 11 o'clock.
1: Hailed as the most popular and successful show of its type, Bjorn Again, the original Australian ABBA homage, is bringing the glitter to Belfast's iconic Ulster Hall next year. 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

0: On the way, music from Keen. Picture This, as well as that new track from Neo. On the way for your afternoon news and sport with Jane at 12.
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16: From the Q Radio newsroom at midday, I'm Jane Veitch and these are your top stories this afternoon. A body has been discovered at a beach in Kilkeel. Emergency services were called to the Moor Road around 6:30 this morning. Cordons are in place and you should avoid the area. Documents have revealed it was the late Queen who pressed for her son, the then Prince Andrew, to become the UK's special trade envoy. He served in the role between 2001 and 2011. Andrew Mountbatten-Windsor has now been investigated by police on suspicion of misconduct in public office, which he denies. Sky's deputy political editor Sam Coates has been reading a memo written to the Foreign Secretary at the time.
17: The Queen is very keen that the Duke of York should take on a prominent role in the promotion of national interests. No other member of the royal family would be available.
16: And the King and Queen have started their engagements on the final day of their visit here. Camilla is meeting survivors of domestic abuse being supported by Women's Aid in Newton Ards. And the King is visiting Ards Allotments, founded by local man Maurice Patton, after watching Charles visit an allotment on the news more than 20 years ago. The Chancellor is expected to suspend tariffs on some food products like biscuits, baked beans and ketchup. Rachel Reeves is setting out plans shortly to ease the cost of living crisis in a speech, but she won't include measures to lower energy bills. And the Foreign Office says it is in touch with the families of British activists detained in Israel. More than 400 people, including several UK citizens, have been detained after taking part in an aid flotilla attempting to get supplies to Gaza. Foreign Secretary Yvette Cooper's condemned footage of the detainees posted by the country's security minister.
5: This video shared by Israeli Cabinet Minister Ben Gvir, which shows a total disrespect and violation of basic standards of human dignity in the way that people were being treated.
16: Benjamin Netanyahu has admitted the post is not in line with Israel's values. That is your news. Sport next.
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16: The FA have confirmed they've now launched an investigation into Southampton after the club admitted to spying on rival sides this season. They've been thrown out of the Championship playoff final this week by the EFL. Middlesbrough will now take on Hull at Wembley on Saturday for a place in the Premier League. Southampton have called the ruling an extremely disappointing outcome. And Aston Villa will hold an open-top bus parade through the centre of Birmingham later to celebrate their first trophy in over 30 years. They beat Freiburg in the Europa League final in Istanbul last night. And finally, Mo Salah looks set to captain Egypt at the World Cup this summer after being named in their preliminary 27-man squad. The 33-year-old will be playing his final game for Liverpool this weekend after 9 years on Merseyside. Well, that is your news and sport at midday on Q Radio. I'm Jane Veitch. Jim will be back at lunchtime with all the latest.
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22: Thanks, Jane. Cloudy today, some rain this afternoon, and we're looking at a maximum temperature for Thursday of 20 degrees. Rain is going to clear come the evening, and the low going to drop down to around 11.

0: Picture this on Q Radio's mid-morning show, Izzy Astley with you. And I've read this today, right? A company that have gone viral online after employees, right, were given a tiny little goodie bag instead of what many felt should have been a proper pay rise. And people on Reddit are absolutely roasting it. The now viral post showed the underwhelming reward package handed out to staff, including a water bottle, a pen, some crackers, a bit of like some sweets, and a mystery item nobody could even identify. And the employee posted it, simply wrote, "Yes, this is all that came in it." And that was enough to send in an incident to melt down the post. Blew up on Reddit, with thousands of users calling the gesture more insulting than getting nothing at all. Others shared horror stories from their own workplaces, including one company that apparently thanked staff with a single chocolate chip cookie. Executives pocketed massive bonuses. Some commenters joked the bag was basically just a go-away starter pack, while others said they'd be updating their CV immediately if their boss pulled a stunt like that. Yeah, well, what is the most rubbish gift your workplace has ever given you? Cal and BT on the way for you soon, and a classic track from an Irish band that I loved, and I want to say the early noughties, maybe late 90s, but I'm pretty sure early noughties. Connor Deasy. I just remember the lead singer's name. I'm sure he's called Connor Deasy, but he fronts the band that I play for you next.
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0: from your husband Rory and son Leo listening in Ballycastle. That's it from me. I'll be back with you tomorrow morning from 10. 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
17: 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From the Q Radio newsroom at 1 o'clock, I'm Jim McLean, and these are your top stories this afternoon. Police cordons remain in place at a beach in Kilkeel following the discovery of a body there. Emergency services have been at the scene on the Muir Road since around 6:30 this morning. People have been advised to avoid the area. Meanwhile, the Justice Minister is warning she may have to make cuts to frontline services if a stormont budget is not agreed. Naomi Long says without one, her department can't move towards balancing the books. Yesterday, the chair of the Police Federation claimed plans to increase the number of PSNI officers here have effectively evaporated due to a lack of funding. Detectives have been given more time to question two men about the murder of Nicholas Gordon. The 51-year-old died at the weekend, days after he was assaulted at an apartment building on the Hollywood Road. The 25 and 31-year-old suspects were both arrested in Scotland on Monday. Nationally, the Home Secretary says the latest net migration figures for the UK show the government's made real progress in securing the country's borders. It's almost halved in 2025 to 171,000. Newly released documents show it was the Queen Elizabeth who pressed for her son, the former Prince Andrew, to be made the UK's special trade envoy. He's still being investigated by police on suspicion of misconduct in public office, but denies any wrongdoing. And the King and Queen are carrying out further engagements here in the final day of their royal visit. Earlier, Camilla met survivors of domestic abuse who are being supported by Women's Aid in Newton Ards. And Charles went to Ards Allotments, where he also had a go at playing a ukulele. That's your headline news just after 1 o'clock. I have your sport next.
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17: Starting with rugby, Ulster's Robert Balakoon has been declared fit for tomorrow's European Challenge Cup final against Montpellier. The winger had been out for several months due to an injury picked up during the Six Nations, but has been named in the starting lineup. It's one of 10 changes to the team that lost against the Glasgow Warriors last week. Nick Timoney will captain the side in Bilbao due to the absence of Ian Henderson. And the FA says it's investigating the conduct of Southampton after the club admitted to spying on three other sides during this season. They've already been thrown out of Saturday's Championship playoff final and will start their next campaign with a 4-point deduction. That's your news and sport just after 1 o'clock. I'm Jim McLean. I'll have more at the top of the hour.
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23: It is going to be dry this afternoon and very warm. The high temperature is 20 degrees. Welcome along to the show. It's Jordan with you Thursday afternoon and it's the All Request Lunch. So let me know, what do you want to hear?
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0: taking me back to my childhood with this one. Sum 41 in Too Deep. Playing on Q Radio's All Request Lunch. Hello, it's Jordan with you. I don't know if you could tell today. I feel like my energy sounds like it's quite low. It's because I'm really, really tired, and I will explain later in the show why I'm so tired. But for that reason, I feel like I need a good energy burst today. I think we all do on a Thursday, right? And we know that there's a heat wave coming and it's going to be nice weather this weekend, and it's a bank holiday weekend. All that is to look forward to. But for today, it is looking a wee bit grey and gloomy, and that simply won't do for a Thursday. So let's turn the tone around, turn the mood around, and get some really, really upbeat, high energy, great tunes on for the All Request Lunch. We do this every day at this time, by the way, between 1 and 2. The song choice is up to you. You let me know what you'd like to hear on WhatsApp, 077 027 001 is the number. And you can include shout outs if you want. If there's someone that you want to give a mention to, you can do it melded. You can give yourself a special mention for your birthday or for anything else. You get in touch, let me know. And the next track you hear is definitely going to make you want to get up and shake your booty.
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12: Drivers, be aware of this. 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

0: Great request from Vincent. It's the Primitives and Crash on Q Radio. 07702-687-001, the number on WhatsApp you need to hit me up on if you want to get your request to play today. We've still got 20 minutes to play with. That's enough time to get some good tunes on. You have a think about what you'd like to hear and I'll get the showbiz news gathered up for you. It's on the way in just a few minutes.
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15: From the Q Radio newsroom at 2 o'clock, I'm Jim McLean and these are your top stories this afternoon. A judge has ruled the Donaldson trials will be held together starting next week. It follows the decision that Eleanor Donaldson, wife of the former DUP leader, cannot face normal proceedings due to her mental health. Michael McMillan reports.
16: In what is a rare legal occurrence, yesterday Eleanor Donaldson's mental health was judged to be so serious that she cannot be tried as normal. Consequently, she will face a trial of facts. This will determine if she committed alleged offences, but given her condition, she can't be found guilty. Therefore, she cannot be convicted, but she can be acquitted. Now, her trial, in her absence, will run alongside the normal trial of her husband, Geoffrey, scheduled to start next Tuesday. He has denied 18 alleged historic sex offences, and his wife has denied charges of aiding and abetting.
15: The Justice Ministers warned there may be cuts to frontline services here if a stormont budget is not agreed. Naomi Long says without one, her department can't move towards balancing the books. Yesterday, the chair of the Police Federation claimed plans to increase the number of PSNI officers have effectively evaporated due to a lack of funding. In other news, a man's due before Laggan's Side extradition court today after he was arrested earlier in Limavady during a cross-border policing operation. The 67-year-old is wanted in the Republic to stand trial for serious offences, including rape, that allegedly occurred in County Donegal. Meanwhile, detectives have been given more time to question two men about the murder of Nicholas Gordon. The 51-year-old died at the weekend, days after he was assaulted at an apartment in East Belfast. The suspects were both arrested in Scotland on Monday. And finally, the King and Queen continue to carry out engagements here in the final day of their royal visit. The couple toured a community hub in Newtownards that provides free food supplies and hot meals to vulnerable people in the area. Earlier, Camilla met local survivors of domestic abuse while Charles visited Ard's allotments. That's your headline news just after 1 o'clock. I have your sport next.
14: 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Unexpected item in bagging area. 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Try again. And would you look at that? 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
15: Ulster's Robert Balakoon's been declared fit for tomorrow's European Challenge Cup final against Montpellier. The winger's been out for several months, but has been named in the starting lineup. It's one of 10 changes to the team that lost against the Glasgow Warriors last week. Nick Timoney will captain the side in Bilbao due to the absence of Ian Henderson. And the FA says it's investigating the conduct of Southampton after the club admitted to spying on three other championship sides this season. They've already been thrown out of Saturday's playoff final and will start their next campaign with a 4-point deduction. That's your news and sport just after 2 o'clock. I'm Jim McLean. I'll have more at the top of the hour.
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21: Any cloud and rain will clear this evening and it's going to be dry overnight. The low temperature is 11 degrees.

0: afternoon pick me up. Hope that you're having a lovely day so far. I was saying at the start of the show today that I'm really tired, and there is a reason for it. I mean, I get up really early anyway. I'm usually up about 5:30 in the morning to go to Pilates or something or other, but my night's sleep has been very, very disrupted these last few nights because my dog is obsessed with a specific corner of our house. And I know that might sound a wee bit weird, but it's got me worrying that we've either got a rat, B, a pigeon, or C, a ghost in the attic. And honestly, out of those three, I don't really know what the worst thing is, but frequently throughout the day and all through the night, she keeps running to this specific little spot upstairs in our house, right in the corner of the landing beside the bathroom door. And she stands there and she stares at this corner and she barks and growls and goes mad. Sometimes she even seems a wee bit scared of it, which makes me think that she's hearing something rustling about up in the ceiling. I know the way dogs have really good hearing. I'm thinking she's hearing something that I'm not, and there's absolutely nothing to be seen or heard to my knowledge, and she's really, really glued to this spot. So yeah, I'm freaked out by it. She's not really a barky dog in general. She's usually pretty quiet and chilled, so the fact she's getting on like this has me panicking a little bit. So what do you think I should do? Should I go up to the attic? Because I'm scared to go up in case there is some sort of crazy pigeon or big horrible rat up there, but I'm even more scared that there might be a ghost, because they say dogs are really in tune with the spirit world. I don't know if I necessarily believe in ghosts, but her behaviour has got me freaked out. So what do? I go up to the attic myself with like a bucket and a broom? Do I call some sort of an exterminator, pest control? Or do I need to get the Ghostbusters in? Let me know what you think. Or if there's anything else it could be, is there a more logical explanation? I'm open to logic as well, sometimes. 07702-687-001 is the WhatsApp number. I've just seen the next song I've got coming up, and it's really freaked me out, actually. The next song I've got is Bat Out of Hell by Meatloaf, which I absolutely love. You know I'm an absolute Meatloaf stan. But see, if there's a bat in the attic, we've got a whole other problem.
1: Jordan Arnold.
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1: Then The Police, Every Breath You Take. And finally, love this song, Baba O'Reilly by The Who. And you did correctly identify that all those bands and artists start with the today, but that wasn't the connection. The connection was a massive TV show. These are all key songs, apparently, according to Google, in the TV show Stranger Things. As I say, I watched one season of it during lockdown. It wasn't for me. I didn't really enjoy it at all, so I've never watched it again since. So I'm relying on this being accurate information that these are key songs from the series. And it seems that it is correct, judging by the number of you got this right. Lauren was in first, then we had the Downies girls, then we had Michael Conlon, Pierce, Susie, Evan, the team in Enniskillen. We had Diane, Joanne and Paul working at the deli in Mount Alverno Garage. That's a mouthful. The McMahon's office girls, we had Hootie and the Blowfish, Transocean, Gary and Rory, all getting that right today. So well done for identifying. Those three songs were taken from the soundtrack of the various seasons of Stranger Things. One final connection of the week to do tomorrow. And on the way, we're going to do some Jonas Brothers.
0: Jordan Arnold.
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0: What an absolute hero Ollie Murs is. Not just in general, but after a huge charity task that he undertook last week. He took on 249 miles of a journey from Manchester to London by running, cycling and rowing. And get this, he raised more than £830,000 for children's charity UNICEF, which organises soccer aid. Absolutely amazing stuff. I'm sure he's ready to get the feet up and relax for the next wee while. It's Jordan with you, by the way. It's Thursday afternoon, and every Thursday I do a segment called Girl Talk, where I normally have a female guest on who is inspirational or of note or someone that I'd like you to get to know. This week, though, I've got a first. You might have heard me mention this to Yaz earlier. I've got a couple on the show today, one man and one woman. Their names are Paul and Deborah, and they're from Strong, Safe, Aware NI, and they're working together on something really, really special. It's a women's issue, so I decided I could bend the rules and have a man on the show. It's no problem at all if he's got something very important to say, which Paul does. They're a fantastic couple. What they're doing is really an awareness about how to defend yourself or to keep yourself safe in situations where violence against women and girls may arise. It's a very, very important topic, especially to discuss at the moment in Northern Ireland. So I hope you'll join me in about 5 minutes' time. Just stay there and they'll be on the way to talk about their experience on Girl Talk.
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0: me for today. Alex Warren and Fever Dream playing on Q Radio. Thank you so much for your company this afternoon. Tomorrow, best day of the week coming right up, Friday. I'm looking forward to chatting to you then. For now, I'm leaving you with Abe Sesay. Have a lovely evening.
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0: Yeah, so how are you going to get prepared for the incoming good weather is what I'm asking you right here. And Tom McGarity, said, like yourself, Abe, I've been power washing for the past 2 weeks. So looking forward to enjoying the patio. Sunshine emoji. Good on you, Tom. Good on you. Yes, that's what I've been doing. And it looks all nice and fresh and clean again. Ready to enjoy. Thanks for that. Who else do we have here? We got Hockey. What's Hockey doing?
1: Good afternoon, Abe. Hockey here. Coming in from Turkey, sitting by the pool here, having a few beers, me and Jamie. And tell Amanda a happy birthday from us too. Cheers, kids.
0: This Hockey sounds like he's living his best life in Turkey in the sunshine. Good on you. Hey, Abe, I will be assembling my 14-foot trampoline this weekend by myself. Yeah, that's a task. That is a task on your own as well. There's coming in from 101 on the text here. But think of the sense of achievement whenever you've completed it. And there's about half a dozen bolts left over. Because that's going to happen, it is.
2: Hello, Abe. It's Caelan from Cabra here. This weekend, I am going to have a bit of a shindig out the back of the house. And I have garden furniture and a barbecue set up. And friends and family are coming over. And we are going to have beer and wine and cider and absolutely great crack.
0: Sounds like it's going to be going off in yours, Caelan. Everybody around the Caelans on Saturday night, yeah.
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0: Sorry, Caelan, was it Friday or Saturday? Let me know, please. Traffic update for you. Now, traffic is moving okay at the minute, but it is slow in the following areas if you're leaving the city centre. This is on the motorway between Junction 1 and Junction 2, Stockman's Lane. M2 approaching Nelson Street off slip. Westlink towards York Street. Sydney Bypass from the M3 Lagan Bridge towards Hollywood and Bangor. And now, this has just come in. M1, Junction 2, Stockman's Lane on slip, country bound. There's currently a two-vehicle collision, so that's causing delays there. In Dundonald on the Cumber Road, be advised, it's closed at the junction of East Link Road. That's because of a collision, a car and a lorry and a telegraph pole, I believe. And finally, for now, in Newry Merchants Quay, it's closed because of an ongoing safety concern. There is diversions via Kildare Street. So that's what's going on in Newry. Anything else, please do get in touch on 07702-687-001. Some great music coming up very shortly. We've got Picture This, we've got Sabrina Carpenter, and the next song. Oh, this is a tune. Bit of Bonnie Tyler for you. Next in Q Radio.
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0: off. Let's count them up at the end of your 60 seconds. You've scored six. Counting six. So, not good enough to go top of the leaderboard. However, you've got the tickets. We're going to send you to the Ulster Hall next March to see Bjorn again. What about that? Listen, Taylor, thanks for calling. Appreciate it. Stay there. We'll keep your details.
1: No problem. Thank you very much, Ib.
0: No problem at all. So there he goes, scoring six. Still seven to beat. One more day to get your hands on these tickets for Bjorn again, Ulster Hall, next March. Or you can get your tickets. Don't miss out if you really want to go. Ticketmaster.ie. And a famous dead person, their name beginning with C. What would you have said to that?
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0: Don't mean to get morbid or anything, but that's the one that we'll throw out today. Now, looking at the traffic and travel across Northern Ireland, and traffic still slow in the following areas. Belfast now on the West Link, both directions. That's towards Broadway and towards the M2 direction. M1 between Broadway and Junction 3, the Blatch Road. The M3 Lagan Bridge towards Nelson Street is also slow. That earlier collision now is causing some delays. Currently a two-vehicle collision, and it's on Lane 3 of the M1 at Stockman's Lane on slip, and that's country-bound. Dundonald, be advised of a separate collision. This is Cumber Road, and it's closed at the junction of the East Link Road. And due to an ongoing concern for safety in Uri, Merchants Quay is closed and there is diversions in place at Kildare Street. That's what's going on, and you are up to date.
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0: love Zowie song. Such a great, great song. The 1975. So we're playing 3-2-1. It sounds like this. And I should say most people have got it correct. Not everybody, but Lewis Capaldi. A few people think it's Lewis Capaldi. Is it Snow Patrol or Sharon and Roscoe this evening? Nope, it's not. Would it be... Let's see. Would it be Adele? There's Terry in the market. It's not Adele either, no. 07702-687-001. We're going to get somebody on the phone and reveal it next.
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0: There they are, and thanks to Niamh for coming on and revealing our 3-2-1 as the fray. Now, who else got it correct this evening? We had Patty got it correct, Michelle and Ackna Cloy. There's Samantha, Shauna's in Castle Finn, Padraig and Enniskillen, Shay, Ian. There's Peter in the Port, Paul Prentice, Aislinn McGuckin. There's Catherine in Belfast, Debian's in Coleraine, Darren in Dundalk, Jude in Green Island, Stephanie's in Derry, Londonderry, Roisin in Belfast, Leona, you're in Belfast as well. Chris is in Fermanagh. Well done to you. Anne Marie's in Belfast. James and Joanna in Uri. Rachel and Donna. And Jade and Uri also got a correct. Oh, and Chris with a K. Well done. Another 3-2-1 with Kushla Monday.
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0: Right, traffic, and traffic is moving much better this evening compared to earlier. Still a wee bit slow, the West Link towards York Street and the M2, and that's approaching the Nelson Street off slip. That's it, you're up to date. Now, still to come, we got Beyonce will play Sia as well, and oh, it's a rock classic we got for you next. What is that song? You'll hear it in full on Q Radio.
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14: 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So take another look. 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Be bike aware. 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

0: like it. I really, really like it. Dancing with Diego. Charlotte Mervyn's his name. I think that young man has a big, big future ahead of him. Kushla, actually, she's going to be using that track as her one to watch in the forthcoming days or weeks. But yeah, very, very, very good.
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0: Right, traffic is moving well. Nothing to report across Northern Ireland, which is good news if you're out and about this evening. Still to come, we've got Joel Corey and we'll play Bastille Pompeii next.
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0: Thursday's feature hit on the way, then stay there. We'll find out who's in that top 3 tonight as we continue to count down your top 7 at 7 next. 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
16: From the Sky News Centre at 8. Theme parks and zoo tickets could be cheaper this summer with a VAT cut part of a series of measures to ease the cost of living. The Chancellor's announced children in England will also get free bus travel in August, while import taxes are being reduced on more than 100 foods. At a play park in Leeds, it's been largely welcomed.
17: The cost to go out to places is actually fine, it's the food.
18: It's a good thing for children to have access to be able to travel to go do things, because I don't think there's enough for children to do, when I think that's why children are getting up to mischief.
19: Most people got their own cars, so the children have been in the cars anyway with them, don't they? Going on transport on their own, wouldn't they?
16: Over a year after the Supreme Court ruled on the legal definition of a woman, government guidance has been issued on single-sex spaces. It confirms hospitals can lawfully exclude some trans patients from men and women-only wards in England, Wales and Scotland. Documents reveal the late Queen pressed for her son, the then Prince Andrew, to land a trade job in 2001. Ministers say there's no evidence he was vetted beforehand. Andrew Mountbatten-Windsor was arrested in February on suspicion of misconduct in public office. office and has denied wrongdoing. Elsa Anderson's a former royal press secretary. She says she never saw preferential treatment.
15: I saw the Queen treating her children and her grandchildren and great-grandchildren all completely equally. She was very close to all of them.
16: TUI's ended its sponsorship of Married at First Sight UK. Allegations have been made of sexual offences during filming, with the men accused denying the claims. Birmingham's awash with Aston Villa fans, who've celebrated their team's first major trophy in 30 years. They won the Europa League last night, and players have been on an open-top bus tour. And an independent panel investigating Southampton's spying on rival teams has ruled head coach Tonda Eckert authorised it to gain a competitive advantage. The EFL's published written reasons for the club being kicked out of Saturday's Championship playoff final. That's the latest. I'm Faye De Silva.
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21: Any rain set to clear up, leaving it dry overnight. The low dropping down to 11 degrees. Looking ahead to Friday, it's going to be sunny tomorrow with a high of 20.

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11: From the Sky News Centre at 9. New guidance confirms toilets should be used on the basis of biological sex. A code covers a range of scenarios, including competitive sports and hospital wards, following a Supreme Court ruling last year on the legal definition of a woman. Trans activists warn the advice has an exclusionary call. Boss of the Sex Matters charity, Maya Forstater, rates it 8 out of 10.
12: It also says how transgender people's rights are protected, which means where you have a separate sex facility, it's often helpful to have a unisex option. And in most large buildings, that already exists.
11: Chancellor Rachel Reeves has announced a raft of new cost of living measures.
13: A temporary cut in the rate of VAT on summer attractions from 20% to 5% over the summer holidays. This will apply to ticket prices for both adults and children.
11: She also confirmed to MPs children under 15 will get free bus travel in England in August. Other measures include a 10p per mile increase in tax-free mileage rates, backdated to April. But some hospitality leaders say the summer support should have been extended across the whole sector. The Tories have criticised the overall economic picture. Two men have been charged with the murder of a man in East Belfast. The 51-year-old victim died in hospital on Saturday, 4 days after an alleged assault in flats on the Holyrood Road. UK net migration's fallen to its lowest level since the start of the COVID pandemic. The figures for the 12 months to December are down almost 50%. Files on Andrew Mountbatten-Windsor's appointment as UK trade envoy in 2001 have been released. They reveal the late Queen was very keen for her son to take on the role. And Manchester United defender Harry Maguire has revealed he's been left out of England's World Cup squad. Manager Thomas Tuchel's been calling players up before announcing his group tomorrow. That's the latest. I'm Faye De Silva.
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10: Any rain set to clear up, leaving it dry overnight with the low dropping down to 11. Looking ahead to Friday, it's going to be sunny and dry tomorrow with a top temperature of 20.

0: Never Going Home Tonight, that is. David Guetta, Less Over Vocals from Madison Love as well. I feel like her voice kind of sounds like Lana Del Rey. Absolutely love that. 9:15, it's Q Radio. Kushla with you right through until 10 o'clock tonight, and a very busy final hour of the show. I'm super, super excited. On the way, going to be chatting to Florence Road, an incredible band from County Wicklow, and what a journey they have been on. If you do not know who these girls are, you need to go immediately check them out. They've opened up for Olivia Rodrigo, Wolf Alice, The Last Dinner Party, Somber as well, and they are going to be opening up for the Kings of Leon at Belsonic this coming summer, but as well they are headlining the Limelight in Belfast on the 26th of May. So this gig is coming up. We're going to be chatting all about it, all about their brand new EP and some of the incredible opportunities that those girls have got. So stick around, we'll be catching up with them, and of course we're going to be getting on the final album spotlight track of the week all next.
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0: brand new music from their latest EP. It's called Hanging Out to Dry. An incredible, incredible career so far. I mean, if you don't know who these girls are, you need to check them out. They've opened up for Somber, Olivia Rodrigo. They're going to be opening up for Kings of Leon at Belsonic this summer. And of course, their biggest headline show in Belfast, The Limelight, on the 26th of May. It's going to be great if you're heading along to that. Have the best time. And once again, thank you so much to the girls for coming on and chatting to me on the show tonight. If you did miss it and you're a fan, you can, of course, listen back on the Q Radio app or online at qradio.com. Stick around, about 20 minutes left with myself ahead of Georgia, who will be here at 10, kicking off that first hour, of course, with 10s at 10, 1 hour of great music from the 2010s, bringing us up till then. KSI Youngblood on the way, and brand new music from Bella May next.
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0: the track, bringing us up to 10 o'clock tonight. Somber, Back to Friends. Such a fan of Somber, honestly.
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0: Emily Sandé, and next to me on Q Radio. I love that track. And where did Emily Sandé go? I loved her back in the day, and I would love to see her back making music because she has the most gorgeous vocals. She is a very talented songwriter. So yeah, maybe one day. Let's manifest it. Okay, on the way as we continue our 10 to 10, I have Bruno Mars to play for you. So don't go anywhere.
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3: Looking to start, progress or change your career? 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

0: The time in Mass, he decided to put some money in. I think it was £5, and he took out £3 as change out of the collection box. I nearly died. 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